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And every once in a while, I start texting, write a paragraph.

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0: 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Jack Harlow.
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I walk on by, girls be looking like Debbie Fly. 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It's

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green. 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Your Lebanese, your Orient. 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Cause baby, you were born this way.

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